0: 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It's hot for about 9 minutes. Then suddenly everyone using it sounds like that they need to update their AOL password. But one word has somehow survived over 100 years. Cool. And honestly, respect. Cool does everything. You can be cool, act cool, cool off, cool it, ask are we cool, or destroy a family-sized bag of Cool Ranch Doritos while pretending you bought them for the house. Every generation has used it, which is rare because usually the minute your parents say a slang word, it dies in the driveway. But cool just keeps hanging around. Well, being annoyingly cool.
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0: beat up with some good vibes nearly 20 years after aging out of foster care. An Arizona mom finally found the CPS caseworker who helped raise her. And honestly, this one got me. She posted an old photo on Facebook asking if anybody recognized the woman who was basically her lifeline as a kid. And within hours, people tracked her down, which is amazing because Facebook usually can't help you sell a couch without somebody offering a ferret and a Chili's gift card in trade. But here's the wild part. After all those years, they found out they only lived 3 miles apart. Three. Meanwhile, some of us can't even reconnect with people we actually want to see, and they're sitting on our text messages unopened since February. And you realize sometimes people have no clue the impact they made on your life until decades later, which is kind of beautiful. And also a reminder to maybe answer that message from your friend before Facebook has to get involved. That's your good vibes.
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starts on. All right, boys. This is her favorite song. You know that, right? So if we play it good and loud, she might get up and dance again.

The ACM Awards are coming up from Vegas next weekend. ACM's, of course, a week from Sunday on Amazon Prime. 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

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I'm Shannon McCombs, just after midnight, and I have something really special to kick off the show with tonight. I have the brand new Kenny Chesney song that just came out. It was released at midnight, so I've literally just downloaded it, and I'm getting ready to play it for the first time. So you and I will be amongst the first in the world to hear it. Let's do this together and see what you think. Brand new Kenny Chesney on 103.7.

0: And there you have it, the premiere of a brand new Kenny Chesney song to be played many, many times from this point on, I'm sure. Hey, by the way, this should be, I'm sure, even more exciting for Kenny Chesney than a lot of records that he's released, because this is on his brand new label called Hey Now Records that just launched a month ago, and he co-founded it, so it's a pretty big deal, I'm sure. Let me read you a quote. I'm literally just opening a press release about this as it's all happening right now. Kenny said, "Carry On was fun because of all the different genres that we drew from. Plus, I love a chorus that throws life wide open and reminds you how to find the light, no matter what's happening."
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Hey, Gene Watson is out there touring, by the way, if you want to catch him. He plays the Opry pretty often and usually drives through Kentucky and does a show somewhere nearby when he does play the Opry. So he's got a couple of Opry dates, June the 18th and the 19th, on his way to the Lincoln Jamboree. So he'll be in Hodgenville, Kentucky on June the 20th if you want to catch Gene Watson. Here's Toby Keith.

0: That's Kip Moore, 103.7 WHHT. I'm Shannon McCombs. Hey, in a conversation once with Kip, we were talking about some of his friends in the industry. And listen to this and what he said about Billy Currington.
1: I've been around Billy many a times, and he was one of my first major tours that I did like 5 or 6 years ago. I freaking love the dude now, man. Like, you know, we've talked about taking some surfing trips together, you know, from here on out. He's a solid dude, and he's got a lot to say, actually, when you get in that environment where you're both comfortable to really, you know, be yourself. And he's a similar spirit that I feel like I am.

That's Blake Shelton. 103.7 WHHT. I'm Shannon McCombs. Hey, before I play this next song, let me tell you something about it. It was written by Cindy Walker and Eddie Arnold. And I bring that up not only because it's a great song, but coming up next hour, I'm going to go back and play you an interview from Eddie Arnold, the great Eddie Arnold. So that's coming up in the 1 o'clock hour. Here's Mickey Gilley.

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Hey, be listening later today with Jay Turner because every week he gives away lunch for two from Colton's Steakhouse and Grill. It all happens right here.

0: I've been working. That's all I've been doing. Ask Mr. Masri. He knows.
1: You asked Mr. Masri. He fired you.
0: I mean, you said to fire me?
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I'm Shannon McCombs. Hey, coming up this hour, we're going to remember the great Eddie Arnold. I'll play you an interview that I did with him several years ago. How about some Joe Diffie? I never knew you were a pickup man.

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1: Well, there never was a house like the

0: blood, and there never was a horse like the Tennessee Stud.
1: 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I'm Shannon McCombs. I want to play some Eddie Arnold interview and another song. I'm just going to play basically an entire segment of a conversation I had with him. Well, it had to be over 20 years ago. He passed away in 2008 on this exact day. He was 89 years old. In fact, he died 1 week exactly before his 90th birthday. In his last days, he was in a nursing home in Nashville. And I believe it's in this part of the interview that I think that I haven't listened to this in a long time, but I think it's in this part of the interview we actually talk about Brownsville, Kentucky a little bit, because that's where I'm from, where I grew up. And his wife of 67 years, Sally, is also from Kentucky, which I learned in a conversation with him. Now, just to give you some backdrop in case you are new to country music, Eddie Arnold was a superstar. He had 147 songs that charted on Billboard. 147 charting songs. And has sold more than 85 million records. Yep, records. So let me go back and play this for you. And I will say this. This drops into a conversation that we were having about Cowboy Jack Clement, who was a producer and discovered different artists, including Cowboy Jack Clement was credited for discovering Jerry Lee Lewis, and he also worked with a lot of huge artists, a good friend of Eddie's, of course, and Johnny Cash. He worked with Johnny Cash, Carl Perkins, Elvis Presley, but just to lead you in, that's who we were talking about as this conversation begins.
2: Jack Clement is a very talented man, mm-hmm. very talented man, very quiet man, and his best friend is his cat.
3: He's got to be a good man. Do you have pets as well?
2: I don't have any pets now. I tell you what I do have. I just put, this is what you do when you get old. You start doing things to entertain yourself. But I put up a thing that has cracked corn in it, and it falls down every 6 hours. And with this item in my yard, it's in the public can't see it. That's not what I put it up for. I put it up for me.
3: Mm-hmm.
2: When the cracked corn falls down, the deer come, the wild turkeys come, and the squirrels come, and a lot of things that entertain me. It's a lot of fun.
3: Well, I appreciate you being here. It's been such a treat.
2: You're such a lovely lady.
3: Well, thank you.
2: Where are you from?
3: I'm from Kentucky.
2: Where?
3: Brownsville, Kentucky. Do you know where that's at?
2: Yes, I married a woman from Kentucky.
3: How about that?
2: Yes.
3: Sally.
2: Sally.
3: Now, you've been married for, what, 60
2: years?
3: Years.
2: Yes.
3: I knew it was right at 60.
2: Yeah.

0: is, just walk on in.
1: Well, all right. Thank you.
0: And thank you for the gift. It's a book called I'll Hold You in My Heart.
1: That was a hit that I had in the 40s. Some people should know about it.
0: And they do. They do. You know, as you're speaking of the 40s, I'm going to go up a few years, and as you leave, I'm going to play something from the 50s from you.
1: Oh, well, there are many of them.
0: There are many of them.
1: Goodness gracious.
0: Thank you so much for being here.
1: Nice meeting you.
0: Nice meeting you as well. Eddie Arnold.

0: The great Eddie Arnold. I do believe that interview is older than I told you, because once I listened to it, I realized that's when I first met him. I'm guessing that was at about 25 years ago. The great Eddie Arnold, I'll tell you this, when he passed away, he lay in state at the Country Music Hall of Fame. And I remember going down, I was going to go up to the visitation, and they had it upstairs. And I was getting there just as they were leaving with him. And when they were loading his coffin into the hearse, different people noticed it, I guess, from around town. You know, everybody knew that he had passed away. Even, you know, a lot of tourists in town, downtown Nashville at the time, everybody knew that Eddie Arnold had passed away, and there were tons of people down at the Hall of Fame. But when they pulled out of the back of the Country Music Hall of Fame, that hearse, people stopped. I'm getting chills just telling you about it, because you don't see that happen in a city, big city. I know we do it around here, but everybody stopped. The cars stopped. The people lined the edge of the sidewalk. Just out of nowhere, people lined the sidewalk to pay respect to him. He was so loved, and he was so extremely respected by everyone.
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Hey, I have a little Leroy Parnell news for you. He's not on tour or anything, but he does a few shows here and there. But I did notice that he will be playing the Opry tonight, Friday night. He's not a person that you see at the Opry very often, so it's kind of a cool occasion. Hi.

0: It's Gary Allen, 103.7 WHHT. I'm Shannon McCombs. I have something to play here from Darius Rucker. You've probably heard this song several times, and I know when I heard it the first time, I thought, man, he sounds so different in this. Well, that was on purpose. Listen to Darius talk about this next song.
1: Oh, I just thought it was a great song the first time I heard it. I thought the story was cool, but the melody and getting to singing that low register and everything, it just felt right. It felt like the 90s, and what I loved about it, you know. I make you feel like Keith Whitley and Josh Turner at the same time.

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tell you what, when I hear Buck Owens sing, I am right back to being a kid, sitting in front of the television on a Saturday afternoon watching Hee Haw. He used to perform on there quite a bit. You remember that? 103.7 WHHT. I'm playing this song because in a minute, Terry Clark is going to tell you a story about it and what it had to do with her career. You

0: That's Tim McGraw. 103.7 WHHT. A few years ago, I had a conversation with Terry Clark. I was talking to her about different hits that she had, and she connected her song, Girls Lie Too, to Tim McGraw's song, Live Like You Are Dying. Listen to her tell the story. And by the way, at the time I was talking to her, this was when she first took on a new job. She was a morning show radio host. So she talks about early mornings in here. You know what she's talking about.
1: I was touring with Toby Keith. A lot of late nights. I've gone from late nights to early mornings. I used to go to bed around the time that I'm getting up now. And just having the time of my life. It was such a blast. And, you know, the song just was screaming up the charts. And I remember going for number one. And it was just such an exciting time. It was an exciting time in country music. And I have this Billboard plaque that hangs on my wall at home. And it shows all the other songs that were in the top 10 at the time. And Live Like You Were Dying was number two.
0: Wow.
1: And we jumped that song to get into number one. And it was like, wow, that really happened. And I saw Scott Borchetta the other day, who was working for Universal, who is now the president of Big Machine, yeah, Taylor Swift's label. And he was actually the guy who promoted my single at Universal when it went to number one. And he told me, do you remember you had to jump over Tim McGraw's record? I didn't remember that. I went home and

103.7 WHHT. It's Waylon. Shannon here. I've got something to play. I've mentioned this a few times on the air when I've played other versions, but now I've gotten around to the Daryl Singletary version of this song. It's from an album that he did, one of his last albums. I don't think this was the last one. I'm not sure on that, but it's called That's Why I Sing This Way. That's the name of the album, which is one of those albums I suggest for people when they're just learning country music and want to hear some great country music. I'm like, Daryl Singletary is the way to go. But he did this song, and I thought he just nailed it. Lefty Frizzell made it famous. I played it actually last night. I played the Lefty Frizzell version. But this is the Daryl Singletary version of Long Black Veil.

That's Neil McCoy. 103.7 WHHT. Hey, coming up later this morning with Todd, another chance to win those hippy-tippy barn sale tickets. He'll do that at 6:45. Just listen in and guess who the secret celebrity of the day is.

0: That's Keith Whitley. 103.7 WHHT. I was getting ready to play this by Cody Johnson, The Fall by Cody Johnson, and I was listening to a part of an interview from him, and it's interesting because he knew from the beginning that this song had to be on the album.
1: I was in the mode of cutting an album and saying, this is what I want people to hear. I want people to know that the ride is worth the fall, the hardships, the things that you can look, that, yeah, it feels like hell when you're going through the hardships, but when you look back at them, without those hardships, you wouldn't have the successes that you have, and you wouldn't appreciate them as much.

Cody Johnson in the fall. Playing that song made me think of this song, and I'll tell you why. Just because of the title, that's all. If the Fall Don't Get You. Remember this one? Janie Fricke, 1984. Top 10 for her.

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I'm Shannon McCombs. Just after 3 a.m., time to waltz across Texas. Here's Ernest Tubb.

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Hey, I was just reading this story about Carrie Underwood. She just launched a wellness brand. It's called High Note, and she'll be, you know, launching things like nutrition products, fitness products, and so forth and so on. And her first thing is an energy drink, a healthy energy drink. I read the entire story. It doesn't tell me where it's available, but it's out there.

I was thumbing from Montgomery. I had my guitar on my back. When a stranger stopped beside me in an antique Cadillac.

He said, "This is where you get off, boy, 'cause I'm going back to Alabama." As I stepped out of that Cadillac, I said, "Mister, many thanks." He said, "You don't have to call me Mister, Mister. The whole

That's Thomas Rhett. 103.7 WHHT. I hope you are ready for the weekend because Paul Johnson is. He'll kick off finally Friday at 5 o'clock for the 5 o'clock Country Block Party. And then Toons Taylor will be in for Friday night featuring Toons Top 10 at 10.

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I'm Shannon McCombs. I believe today is Dale Gray's birthday, the drummer of Little Texas. And I say I believe because he's one of those artists, and there are a few of them, that have two birthdays that are always listed this time of year. So let's just go with today is Dale's birthday and play a Little Texas song that, you know, since he's a drummer, let's start something off with drums.

Brooks and Dunn, 103.7 WHHT. Okay, before I play this next song, think of this. George and Tammy divorced in 1975. They released this song

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0: Drunk. Folks, when it's time to sell, there's nothing quite like the sound of an auction. I'm Jesse Muse, Realtor and Auctioneer with Big South Realty and Auction in Glasgow. Hey, I got 10. How about I buy 10? How about I buy 10? 15. How about I buy 15? Now 20. How about I buy 15? Now 20. Sold! Here's some info on our next auction.
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1: It's finally Friday, 103.7 WHHT. That's Flatland Cavalry, never coming back. It's 548, 12 till 6. They've got a special chance for early in the morning for those up early. A way to reward you for not being a slacker and for getting up earlier than everybody else. We're going to give away a pair of tickets to the Hippy Tippy Barn Sale. Not only do I have a pair to give away later this morning during Secret Celebrity, but before then, coming up not long after 6, if you can make it this weekend to Burkesville, you want to go to the Hippy Tippy Barn Sale, check out a lot of great, unusual, hard-to-find items, great food and music, just a good time by all at the big honking barn sale at Bodock Farms, Burkesville this weekend. If you can make it, then listen, I'll have an easy way for you to win tickets. We'll get that going about 10 or 15 minutes. And coming up in about half an hour, it'll be Hottest History Challenge. Todd Steenbergen will try to answer. I got a few questions for him today. One has to do with, let's hear it for the ladies. Another one, Beatles history and World War II history. So kind of all over the place for Hottest History Challenge. Not too far away from us. Thanks for starting your day with WHHT. Music from James Otto coming up.
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Some local businesses recognized for their excellence. We'll find out who they are and what they were awarded. And other news you need to know from Todd Steenbergen and Glasgow News One. It's all on the way.

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1: We nailed it, 6 o'clock. And hey, be listening for a chance right after the news for a chance to win hippy-tippy barn sale tickets if you can make it to Burkesville this Friday. Friday or Saturday. Don't call just yet. I'll tell you when to call. It'll be an easy way to win. But that's coming up as we're going to make a winner early this morning. Now we've got news from Todd Steenbergen, Glasgow News 1, brought to you by Glasgow Building Supply, 31A Bypass in Glasgow. News at 6, also made possible by Southern States Co-op in Glasgow in their new location on Cross Street.
2: Good morning. Here's the latest from Glasgow News 1. Barron Inc. recognized a slate of local professionals, farmers, and business leaders during its annual Achievement in Business Awards luncheon yesterday at Willow Oaks Golf Club. Individual recipients included Mariel Cassian, Ken Weiniger, Mally Boston, and Zach Ross. The luncheon highlighted 5 awards designed to showcase excellence in administration, agriculture, small business, and community leadership. The Barron Metcalf EMS board members recently approved a new ambulance station in Haywood. Executive Director Joe Middleton said the timetable for the station is 6 months. The groundbreaking will be Tuesday, May 12th at 11 a.m., and the public is invited to attend. The station will be at the corner of Matthews Mill Road and US 31 East south of Glasgow in the Haywood community. 76 new names now appear on the Veterans Wall of Honor, located on the southwest corner of Glasgow's downtown square. They were added last Friday afternoon. As each new plaque was placed on the wall, a new story and legacy was enshrined in the monument that honors hundreds of local veterans. Barron County Reads and Feeds is hosting the annual Walk a Mile in Their Shoes event tomorrow morning. The event not only raises money for the program, but builds awareness regarding childhood hunger. The walk will begin at 8 a.m. tomorrow at the Veterans Wall of Honor on the southwest corner of Glasgow's downtown square. Participants will walk to First Christian Church off North Ray Street. Pre-registration begins at 7:30 a.m. The Barron County Family YMCA in Glasgow is getting ready for one of its largest annual events tomorrow, Healthy Kids Day. YMCA officials say the Free Family Saturday event will feature community health resources, a parking lot block party, food vendors, a bike show, and a 50-50 raffle. The Y is also inviting residents to stop by between 9 and 2 to see its updated landscaping completed with help from a Community Cares project by Lowe's. For full details on these stories and more local coverage throughout the day, visit GlasgowNews1.com. I'm Todd Steenbergen.
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1: 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Sunny and pleasant today and tomorrow. High today, 71. Some clouds tonight, low 53. High tomorrow, 76. There's a chance for showers and thunderstorms come late Sunday, high 78. High atop Commerce Plaza. It's a chilly 38. It's definitely jacket weather, thicker jacket weather, at least for this morning. At the Dog Leg on Temple Hill Road. Also 38. Here we go. Let's give you a chance to call in now. Win Hippy Tippy Barn Sale tickets. It's in Burkesville. Yep, the Bodine Bodock. Bodunk. Yeah, the Bodock Farms in Burkesville. Sorry, I don't get to Burkesville a whole lot, but the one reason people like to go to the Far East there is for the Hippie Tippy Barn Sale. It's going on Friday and Saturday. Just all kinds of cool items, hard-to-find items, and cool junk, they call it. 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Whatever you are looking for, and just good people there, having good food, live music, a fun time, and it'll be excellent weather in Burkesville this weekend. If you think you can make it, then be the third caller, caller three now, and all you got to do is tell me what do you like about hippies? What's your favorite hippie apparel or your favorite hippie paraphernalia? That's a little bit hard to say this early in the morning. Hippie paraphernalia. 270-651-3000, third

0: 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Todd and Kelly in the morning.
1: Good morning, Todd. You know what? Sunday is Mother's Day. We have lots of fun facts to talk about.
0: And this is Thomas Rhett, WHHT.

0: Waking up with country's hottest hits on Finally Friday, 103.7 WHHT. Good morning, it's 6:18. Good morning, Todd Steinberg.
1: Greetings and salutations.
0: Got three questions for you today on the hottest history. Gotcha. Challenge first has to do with, let's hear it for the ladies.
1: The lady.
0: The ladies, well, special lady, who broke the proverbial glass ceiling on this day in 1999, Nancy Mace became the first woman to graduate from this in 1999.
1: And I have no clue.
0: Need
1: on
0: a
1: that.
0: Clue?
1: No,
0: it's
1: no
0: in
1: clue.
0: It's in South Carolina. She graduated from this.
1: Oh.
0: you had it. And it
1: well, I had it. And
0: came right out your nose there.
1: I've driven by it one time, I think, in my lifetime. That's been 30 years ago, though. It started as a military academy.
0: Yeah. And I think it still is.
1: And I can't think of the
0: name. It's killing you.
1: It is. It is.
0: Buzz you. The Citadel.
1: Yes, thank you.
0: The Citadel. Nancy Mace, first woman to graduate from the Citadel.
1: Okay, kudos to her.
0: On this day in 1999. And shifting gears to, you usually don't do great at Beatles trivia, but, and I don't, I'm maybe a more of a Beatles fan, but I don't remember Beatles trivia that well. But a month after Paul McCartney announced that he left the Beatles, the group released their last original studio album to hit the record shops. That was on this day in 1977. Which album was it?
1: And you'll have to buzz me on that one because
0: Well, before I buzz you, let's hit those keys.
1: Okay.
0: One of the great Hammond organ solos in rock history. That's by Billy Preston, guest musician on Let It Be, in the album Let It Be. Hit the record shops on this day in 1970.
1: Okay,
0: all right, good. Got one. This
1: very
0: one you ought to do well with. Following Nazi Germany's unconditional surrender.
1: Oh, VE Day.
0: That's not the question.
1: Okay.
0: It's VE Day.
1: Today's VE Day.
0: Yeah. So World War II in Europe officially ended at midnight on this day. In what year? I'm going to give you a year.
1: 1945.
0: There you go. But I forgot to give you your buzzer for earlier for missing the Beatles question.
1: Oh, well, you get too happy with that buzzer anyway.
0: Had to balance my books there. All right, so not terribly bad on the hottest history challenge.
1: On a good note, it's National Coconut Cream Pie Day. Doesn't that sound great?
0: All right, who brought the coconut cream pie?
1: I don't know. I don't see one, but it's on the paper here for the day. Yeah, so
0: thanks for stirring up my appetite.
1: I'm going to look for one anyway.
0: Okay, well, you know, I'm not supposed to eat a big piece because I've got two kinds of diabetes.
1: I understand.
0: Have I told you that?
1: You have mentioned that before.
0: All right, anything else for this Finally Friday that you got on your list there? Does that about do it?
1: Free Trade Day.
0: Free trade.
1: We could get in a long discussion about that. But,
0: free trade.
1: But it's free trade day, yeah.
0: Yeah.
1: Well, used to be a good thing.
0: We don't want to talk politics. You might end up, you might punch me in the face.
1: Oh, it's National Have a Coke Day for whatever that's
0: have
1: worth.
0: A Coke?
1: National Have a, oh, here's one for you.
0: Okay.
1: No Socks Day. You don't,
0: oh,
1: you,
0: really?
1: You don't wear
0: it?
1: Socks, do
0: oh,
1: you?
0: Right. I'm glad somebody thought about that.
1: Okay, there
0: I'm
1: you
0: not
1: go.
0: Today. I've, every now and then, I, when okay. I feel like I'm a, when I feel like I'm kind of less than human, I'll think, well, I need to put on socks.
1: Warmer
0: like
1: weather's coming.
0: Sometimes
1: so, yeah.
0: I conform to the rest of the world, but not today. It's Finally Friday, and I am not wearing socks.
1: All right.
0: I'm celebrating and didn't even know it.
1: There you go.
0: There you go. Good day. Finally Friday, going to be a great weekend. Lots of sunshine through most of the weekend, and temps in the 70s. Vincent Mason on the way next on WHHT.
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0: 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Don't forget the big day coming up Sunday.
1: Mother's Day. And it's always look forward to Mother's Day. Spending some time with mom and bringing her something that she'll enjoy and, you know, all the good things. Going out for a nice lunch. So I have some fun facts.
0: Fun facts about Mother's Day.
1: Yes. So Americans spend more than $3 billion on flowers and plants alone for Mother's Day.
0: Americans combined.
1: Yes.
0: Okay.
1: Yes.
0: Not one person.
1: More phone calls are made on Mother's Day than any other day of the year. We're talking about 122 million phone calls that are being made on Sunday. Mothers appreciate flowers of any kind, but a single carnation is the traditional Mother's Day flower. I did not know that.
0: The carnation.
1: Mm-hmm.
0: I used to call my mom and my dad, called them on Sundays and especially on Mother's Day.
1: Mm-hmm.
0: But back in the olden times, you would keep those conversations short because we would call them long distance. Mom would insist we call them collect.
1: Oh, gosh.
0: Okay. Young people, we'll have to explain what this means later on. They won't understand. What do you mean collect?
1: Yeah.
0: Long distance.
1: Mm-hmm.
0: What does that mean?
1: Yeah, and have to pay quite a bit of money to call into another state or another part of the state. So
0: we'd keep the conversations short unless I needed money or I was in jail.
1: Well,
0: and then they go a little longer.
1: Didn't happen too often. Okay. So here's a couple more.
0: Right.
1: The words mom, ma, and mama are fairly universal words for mother because babies typically their first words start with an M sound.
0: Okay. Makes sense.
1: And then a study that was published back in 2020, it found that mothers pregnant with girls were more likely to get nauseous than mothers pregnant with boys. Now, I don't know if that's true.
0: I'm not.
1: Your mom's out there.
0: Not going to extrapolate anything at all from that.
1: Mm-hmm.
0: I'm not that kind of doctor.
1: And then this one.
0: Explain that.
1: This one kind of blew my mind. The longest recorded pregnancy lasted 375 days.
0: Oh, my.
1: 375 days.
0: I wonder if that...
1: I wish I knew what year that was.
0: That mother yelled, get this thing out of me.
1: Right? Goodness gracious.
0: Got news.
1: Bless her heart.
0: Yep. Happy Mother's Day. You got news now from Todd Steenbergen at Glasgow News 1.
2: Good morning. Here's the latest from Glasgow News 1. Barron Inc. recognized a slate of local professionals, farmers, and business leaders during its annual Achievement in Business Awards luncheon yesterday at Willow Oaks Golf Club. Individual recipients included Mariel Cassian, Ken Weiniger, Mally Boston, and Zach Ross. The luncheon highlighted five awards designed to showcase excellence in administration, agriculture, small business, and community leadership. The Barron Metcalf EMS board members recently approved a new ambulance station in Haywood. Executive Director Joe Middleton said the timetable for the station is 6 months. The groundbreaking will be Tuesday, May 12th at 11 a.m., and the public is invited to attend. The station will be at the corner of Matthews Mill Road and U.S. 31 East south of Glasgow in the Haywood community. 76 new names now appear on the Veterans Wall of Honor, located on the southwest corner of Glasgow's downtown square. They were added last Friday afternoon. As each new plaque was placed on the wall, a new story and legacy was enshrined in the monument that honors hundreds of local veterans. Barron County Reads and Feeds is hosting the annual Walk a Mile in Their Shoes event tomorrow morning. The event not only raises money for the program, but builds awareness regarding childhood hunger. The walk will begin at 8 a.m. tomorrow at the Veterans Wall of Honor on the southwest corner of Glasgow's downtown square. Participants will walk to First Christian Church off North Ray Street. Pre-registration begins at 7:30 a.m. The Barron County Family YMCA in Glasgow is getting ready for one of its largest annual events tomorrow, Healthy Kids Day. YMCA officials say the free family Saturday event will feature community health resources, a parking lot block party, food vendors, a bike show, and a 50-50 raffle. The Y is also inviting residents to stop by between 9 and 2 to see its updated landscaping completed with help from a Community Cares project by Lowe's. For full details on these stories and more local coverage throughout the day, visit GlasgowNews1.com. I'm Todd Steenbergen.
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0: 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Finally, Friday is giving you the clue for Secret Celebrity. Before I give you that, I'll just remind you what the special prize has been all this week, and we'll do it one more time for Secret Celebrity. In a few minutes, it'll be a pair of tickets to the Hippie Tippie Barn Sale in Burkesville. 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Food, live music. Let's see, what else they got going? They say they have vintage goods, funky junk, boutique clothing, handmade creations. The list goes on and on for what's going to be there in Burkesville at Bodock Farms for 11 till 7 today, and then again tomorrow from 9 a.m. till 4 p.m. So if you can make it, listen for Secret Celebrity in just a few minutes. All right, here is the clue. It's a famous TV mom as we get ready for Mother's Day. TV mom who is a domestic goddess. That's a pretty bad impression of her. I usually don't do very good impressions of women. Domestic goddess, that's the clue. We'll play the audio for Secret Celebrity and give you a chance to call just a bit. 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Sunny and pleasant today and tomorrow. High today 71. Some clouds tonight, low 53. High tomorrow 76. A chance for showers and thunderstorms late Sunday with a high of 78. High top Commerce Plaza up 37 at Barron River Lodge 36. It's Darius Rucker, I Reckon WHHT.

0: Good morning from 103.7 WHHT. 6:43. I got to get moving. Come on, running late now. Secret Celebrity. Let's do it. We're giving away a pair of tickets to the Hippie Tippy Barn Sale in Burksville at Bodock Farms. It's going on today, 11 to 7, and tomorrow, 9 to 4. If you think you can make it there, it's going to be a great place to be. Lots of people there looking for antiques, repurposed items, which are a lot better than used stuff. Repurposed, previously used items. They have handmade creations, boutique clothing, vintage goods, funky junk, lots of good food, and live music and family fun. 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We've got a famous TV mom as our secret celebrity.
1: That is not funny. You're grounded till menopause.
0: Oh, gosh. Who is that? The other clue is she was a domestic goddess. One more time.
1: That is not funny. You're grounded till menopause.
0: Sometimes moms just have to lay down the law, don't they? 270-651-3000 is our number. That's 270-651-3000.

0: Christy, there's Riley. Bless his heart. Green is 650. Who's on the phone with us?
1: Maria Morgan Hopkinsville.
0: Okay, Maria, let's see if you can identify the secret celebrity when Hippy Tippy Barn sale tickets. Who is this domestic goddess?
2: That is not funny. You're grounded till menopause.
0: Lays it on pretty thick, doesn't she? Who is that?
1: Oh, Roseanne Barr.
0: That's right.
1: The actress.
0: Roseanne Barr. Would you call, you have kids?
1: Yes, I have two.
0: Okay. Do they think of you as a domestic goddess?
1: I hope not. That bad, no.
0: Probably sometimes. Were you a heavy disciplinarian with your kids?
1: My kids would probably say yes.
0: Okay, well, that they're supposed to, but they don't know any better because they're kids, right?
1: Right.
0: All right, what's your name one more time? You are...
1: Maria Morgan.
0: Oh, how could I forget? My wife's name is Maria. Duh. All right.
1: Okay.
0: It's early.
1: That's a good name.
0: It's early and I need more coffee. All right, Maria. I'm going to send you and a friend or a companion, one of your kids, whoever, go with you to the Hippy Tippy Barn Sale in Burkesville. Are you looking for more funky junk?
1: Yeah, of course.
0: Well, that sounded very convincing. This will be the place to find it. And a lot more, too, this weekend. What station made you a winner on Finally Friday?
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0: It's finally Friday, waking up with Todd and Kelly on WHHT. Nice sunny day today. It's going to be yard sale time of year.
4: You took the words right out of my mouth. I was going to say, what a perfect morning to hit up a really good yard sale, and we've got the perfect one for you. NHC Healthcare of Glasgow is hosting a yard sale. It starts at 7:30 this morning, so you have plenty of time to get over there. It's going on until 3:30. They're going to have home decor, clothing, flowers, lots of other things as well, and you're helping out a great cause. All the proceeds will go to their activities department for their residents.
0: That's for NHC. You know, NHC has an absolutely elegant lobby.
4: Yes.
0: Have you ever just gone and sat in their lobby at NHC?
4: I can't say that I have,
0: well,
4: but I've seen many people that I know.
0: It might be there. A little odd to just go and sit there when you're not a resident or don't work there.
4: That would be kind of weird.
0: But it is a nice place to go and sit. They have nice furniture, nice people to talk to.
4: Know several people who work there who have lived there for a time. And yeah, it's a great place. We are blessed to have that in our community.
0: But I have been known to linger a little too long, and the residents say, well, have a nice day, Todd. I'm going
4: to... Time to leave.
0: I think it's time for an early lunch, and they eat early there at NHC, but okay.
4: But so, check out that yard sale today, 7:30 to 3:30.
0: It's gonna be a shaboozy of a day for a yard sale. Well, lots of sunshine today.
11: On a lost and lonely highway, paying for my sins. 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
1: I know I'm going to get an amen on this weekend forecast. It's a nice one that'll be coming up. But first, look at the news from Glasgow News 1. 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
2: Good morning. Here's the latest from Glasgow News 1. Barron Inc. recognized a slate of local professionals, farmers, and business leaders during its annual Achievement in Business Awards luncheon yesterday at Willow Oaks Golf Club. Individual recipients included Mariel Cassian, Ken Weiniger, Mally Boston, and Zach Ross. The luncheon highlighted 5 awards designed to showcase excellence in administration, agriculture, small business, and community leadership. The Barron Metcalf EMS board members recently approved a new ambulance station in Haywood. Executive Director Joe Middleton said the timetable for the station is 6 months. The groundbreaking will be Tuesday, May 12th at 11 a.m., and the public is invited to attend. The station will be at the corner of Matthews Mill Road and U.S. 31 East south of Glasgow in the Haywood community. 76 new names now appear on the Veterans Wall of Honor, located on the southwest corner of Glasgow's downtown square. They were added last Friday afternoon. As each new plaque was placed on the wall, a new story and legacy was enshrined in the monument that honors hundreds of local veterans. Barron County Reads and Feeds is hosting the annual Walk a Mile in Their Shoes event tomorrow morning. The event not only raises money for the program, but builds awareness regarding childhood hunger. The walk will begin at 8 a.m. tomorrow at the Veterans Wall of Honor on the southwest corner of Glasgow's downtown square. Participants will walk to First Christian Church off North Ray Street. Pre-registration begins at 7:30 a.m. The Barron County Family YMCA in Glasgow is getting ready for one of its largest annual events tomorrow, Healthy Kids Day. YMCA officials say the Free Family Saturday event will feature community health resources, a parking lot block party, food vendors, a bike show, and a 50-50 raffle. The Y is also inviting residents to stop by between 9 and 2 to see its updated landscaping completed with help from a Community Cares project by Lowe's. For full details on these stories and more local coverage throughout the day, visit GlasgowNews1.com. I'm Todd Steenbergen.
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1: Good morning from 103.7 WHHT forecast. Sunny and pleasant today and tomorrow. Good stuff. High today, 71. Some clouds tonight, low 53. High tomorrow, 76. A chance for showers and thunderstorms late Sunday, high 78. High atop Commerce Plaza, fourth floor. It's 39. Glasgow Airport, 38. Hey, it's finally Friday. Waking up with Todd and Kelly. 103.7 WHHT. Hold on to your Wallen. It's Morgan Wallen coming up. Got a sip, actually more of a swig, of Chris Stapleton on the way. Alexandra K.

0: Country's hottest hits on Finally Friday, 103.7 WHHT, waking up with Todd and Kelly. Hey, Kelly, got reason for me to think about retirement before long.
1: What? You can't retire
0: buddy
1: yet.
0: Buddy of mine's retiring. I'll tell you that it's. If he can retire, I can.
1: Nope, not yet.
0: I'll tell you
1: You're
0: who
1: not
0: that
1: allowed.
0: Is coming up. This is Chris Stapleton, HHT.

0: 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Waking up with Todd and Kelly on Finally Friday. Kelly, we need to give props to just the nicest guy in the world, Dwayne Miller. You know Dwayne?
1: He is a very nice guy, yes.
0: Physical therapist here in town and also the Barron County athletic trainer, but he's retiring from that position. I don't know if he's retiring from his other work, but he's retiring as a Barron County High athletic trainer, and they've been recognizing him, honoring him, and he, well, deserves it.
1: He does.
0: He needs to teach me the proper way to get out of bed in the morning. So I think this is another one of those old people things. I've got a lot of old people things on my list here, and that's one of them. Mm-hmm. I don't get out of bed properly, and I'm sure he'll tell me the proper way to get up out of bed without hurting your back.
1: Well, I can try to. I don't know. I've had back issues myself, so okay. trying to work it out.
0: But again, want to recognize Dwayne for not only just being a nice guy, good friend, but for his many years of service as Barron County High athletic trainer. Got music from Jordan Davis for Finally Friday coming up on WHHT.
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1: All right. Thanks, Brianna. Appreciate it. I hope you have a wonderful day.
0: You too. Have a good one.
1: Thanks. Thank Bye-bye.
0: Bye.
1: That's 651-3000. We're going to take a short break. We'll be back in a little over 3 minutes with Mandy from 440 Main. Going to get you registered for this $100 gift card. 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

0: country's hottest hits, 103.7 WHHT, Dierks Bentley. It's Kelly McKay, 8:30 on our Finally Friday. And Mandy is in studio with me from 440 Maine. And we are giving away a $100 gift card. And we already have a couple of folks on the phone lines.
1: Good morning. Welcome to Shop Local.
2: Good morning. How are y'all?
1: Doing well. How are you?
2: Doing good. Beautiful day.
0: It is.
2: I would like to register Ellie Jackson, Will Jackson, and Cindy Jackson. They love that restaurant. They eat there a lot.
0: We love to hear that. You can
2: come. Yeah, they love it. In fact, my granddaughter's working, and she said, "Oh, register me, please."
0: Get me in there.
2: The number will be 590-9062.
0: All right. Thank you.
1: Thank you.
2: Y'all have a good day. Thank you.
0: You too.
1: Good morning. Welcome to Shop Local.
3: Hello.
1: Good morning. How are you?
3: I'm fine. I like to register.

0: Eunice Slayton, Gail Etherton, and Cynthia Smith.
1: Perfect.
2: Okay, hold on. Make sure I've got all these names. Eunice Slayton, Gail Etherton, and Cynthia Smith.
0: Gail, G-A-I-L.
2: Sorry, Gail. Okay, gotcha.
0: Yeah. Phone number, 317-529-3546.
2: 3546. Okay, thank you for calling.
0: Thank you.
2: You're
0: bye-bye.
2: Welcome. Bye-bye.
1: Keep coming. Yeah. Good morning. Welcome to Shop Local.
3: Morning. I was wondering if I could get me and my mom in the drawing.
1: Yeah, what's those names?
3: Donnie Hargis.
1: Right.
3: And then Deborah DeWeese.
1: Perfect. And what's the phone number? Good phone number.
3: 270-361-0966.
1: All right. Thank you, sir. We got you down.
3: All right. Thank you.
1: Thank you. All right. Good morning. Welcome to Shop Local.
4: Good morning.
1: Good morning. Would you like to get registered?
4: Yes, I would.
1: All righty. What's
4: the name is Tammy Hancock.
1: All right, Tammy, what's a good phone number?
4: 270-261-1924.
1: All righty. We've got you down.
4: All right. Thank you.
1: Thank you.
4: Bye.
2: All right. You want to talk about Mother's Day buffet?
1: Yeah. So every year we do an Easter. We're closed on Sundays and Mondays, but we open up on Sundays for Easter and Mother's Day. Mm-hmm. And we're usually just open at night, but we do a lunch buffet for those 2 days. Now, we're pretty booked up for this one.
2: I wondered if you were. Yeah.
1: So if you want to give a call today or tomorrow, we might have some cancellations coming up.
2: Mm-hmm.
1: But we filled up pretty quick.
2: Okay.
1: But for both of those, just in future reference too, like we do carving stations that have a lamb and prime rib, ham, and then we do the buffet line. It has the champagne chicken that everybody mm-hmm. likes, salmon, penne bolognese, mac and cheese, all the good sides and stuff. And then we also have a dessert bar and a banana foster station.
2: Yeah.
1: So it's a good time to come fill your bellies up
2: mm-hmm.
1: and bring the whole family out.
2: Okay. But, yeah, it's a nice Mother's Day buffet. So mm-hmm. keep that in mind for next year.
1: Yeah. So,
2: if you can remember for next year. So yeah, I figured that would fill up very quickly.
1: Mm-hmm. Yeah. They usually do the big days and nights and stuff like that. So.
2: Yes. All right. So you want to talk about what else did you have on your list over there? Make sure that we cover everything that you want to talk about.
1: Live music is one thing I wanted to talk about.
2: Yes.
1: So Friday and Saturday nights. Okay, let me start. Well, during the week, we are open. Our bar and grill side opens at 4 and close at 9 Tuesday through Thursday. And then Fridays and Saturdays, the 440 side closes at 9:30, your normal dinner service. But then our Mickey side stays open till midnight, and we're just a bar after hours. So we offer, a full bar and everything like that. But we also do live music. So that usually starts at 9 o'clock and goes till midnight. We have a variety of artists. We do DJs, live artists and stuff. We have some of Glasgow's locals. We have Colton Kice, Nick England, Mason Gentry. Those are a few that we've added in this past year. Tonight we have DJ Neo Wolf. So he's going to be playing. He's got his speakers out loud and proud, and we're going to have a little bit of party out there tonight.
2: Heck yeah,
1: so,
2: it'll be great weather for it.
1: Yeah, and our doors in the front open up completely, mm-hmm. so we're open to like the sidewalk, and it's like you get the nice fresh air coming in and out. The music's playing, the drinks are flowing. You know, it's a really fun atmosphere if you're out that late.
2: Yeah, I know. She and I were talking off mic. I said I used to shut that place down at midnight, and we talk about where are we going next. I couldn't even make it to midnight now. I could barely make it to 9 o'clock. I mean, yeah, you said music starts at 9. I'm like, I'm in bed by that time. I mean, I'd have to get some kind of nap at some point in time before.
1: There you go. Just take a nap midday and then come on out.
2: I'm not very good at taking naps, though, in the middle of the afternoon. I love a nap.
1: Just hard?
2: But I can't fall asleep.
1: Yeah.
2: It's hard for me to fall asleep. Mm-hmm. So that's my problem. So, yeah, lots of fun happenings, lots of fun things at 440 Main. Let's talk a little bit about Murder and Merriment Dinner Mystery. This is at the Cave Area Conference Center, so this is an interactive dinner mystery. The doors open at 6 o'clock. Dinner is at 7. This is Saturday, May the 16th. And they are going to have a a delicious buffet. So that includes a Garden House salad, baked Ritz chicken breast, roast beef and gravy, delicious mashed potatoes, green beans, mac and cheese rolls, and a cupcake.
5: Mm.
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1: Is it like a real life Clue?
2: Yes. 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
2: 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All right, let's go to the phones.
1: Good morning. Welcome to Shop Local.
0: Yes, I would like to be entered into the drawing for me and my husband, Christy and Blake Foster.
1: Perfect. And what's a good phone number?
0: 270-576-1942.
1: All righty, we've got you down. Thank you.
0: Thank you.
2: All righty, 270-651-3000. If you're just now tuning in, we have a $100 gift card to give away from 440 Main. Mandy is in studio with me this morning. I know y'all are trying to get through. The phone lines are lighting
1: off
2: up
1: the
2: this
1: hook.
2: Morning. They are off the hook. That is for sure.
1: Good morning. Welcome to Shop Local.
6: Hi, yes. I want to put mine and my brother's name in for the drawing.
1: All righty. What's those names?
6: Cayman and Caden.
1: All right.
2: Cayman and Caden.
6: Yes.
2: Okay. What's the last name?
6: Hargis.
2: Okay, and a phone number?
6: 270-308-3206.
2: All right, thank you for calling.
6: Thank you.
2: You're welcome.
1: Good morning, welcome to Shop Local. Hello?
2: Hello, good morning.
7: Thank you for calling.
2: Hello, are you there?
7: Yes.
2: Good morning, welcome to Shop Local. Can you turn your radio down, please?
7: Hello?
2: Yeah, turn your radio down.
7: Okay.
2: There we go.
7: Is that better?
2: Yes, okay. Yes.
7: Yes, I'd like to register, please.
2: Okay, what's the name?
7: Nancy Eisenberg.
2: Okay, and the phone number?
7: 270-576-2421.
2: All right, I have you down. Thank you.
7: Thank you. Bye-bye.
2: You're welcome. Bye-bye. 270-651-3000. That's 651-3000. We're going to talk cosmic golf. If you're looking for something fun to do, you know, get out, enjoy the warm weather. If you maybe if golfing isn't your thing, they have a huge 18-hole golf course there at Cosmic Golf. They have putt-putt. Maybe that's more your style. They have...
1: that would be mine.
2: Mine, too. If you want to work on your swing, they have golf simulators there. And then they have the outdoor golf bays, which are a blast, I hear. Mm-hmm. I want to experience those
1: everybody,
2: at some point.
1: Everybody really likes those. I've never been to one, but
2: yeah, I haven't
1: everybody
2: either.
1: Loves them. So
2: I know.
1: It has to be fun.
2: Right? It has to be. It absolutely has to be. So... we're going to go at some point, as soon as we can figure out our schedules and get everybody together to go. But looking forward to that. But they do have another amazing menu with food and drink specials. Kids eat free on Mondays. They offer happy hour. They have trivia night on Thursday night. They also have, let's back up to Monday, Monster Monday Jeep Night. That's at 6 o'clock every Monday. Boombox Bingo.
1: Hey.
2: That's every Tuesday, and then trivia on Thursday. They also have live music on the weekends, so they have Keegan Hatton and the Rockin' Cowboys this weekend. They have Bike Night on the 15th, the Strays on the 16th, and then they have several things for the remainder of the month. They are doing something on the 30th called Paws and Putts Adoption Day. That starts at 12:30. They're going to have some drink specials and giveaways. That's on May 30th. So the portion of the proceeds is going to go back to their local Humane Society there Elizabethtown. And then on the 30th, Colton Keist will be there.
1: Hey,
2: so
1: Colton's around everywhere.
2: He
1: deserves to be.
2: He does. He goes here, there, and everywhere, and he's so good. He has quite the following. Lots of folks love to listen to Colton. So if you've never heard him, you definitely need to make plans to either go see him at 440 when he's there or go up to Cosmic Golf and check him out up there. But cosmic.golf is where you can find out a little bit more, see the menu, and they have some of the pictures of their menu items there as well. They have a brunch on the weekends. I believe it's Friday and Saturday. I'm sorry, maybe Saturday, Sunday. I don't think Friday is included in that. But if you go to their website, you can find all of that information there. But something fun to celebrate, something fun just to do, you know, a date, get the kids together. I mean, get the girls together, get the guys together.
1: Just a day out. Everybody deserves one.
2: Yeah, absolutely. So cosmic.golf is the website. Easy to remember, cosmic.golf. All right, let's go to the phones.
1: Good morning. Welcome to Shop Local.
5: Good morning.
1: Good morning. Would you like to get registered?
5: Yes. I'm not eligible myself, but I wanted to register my husband, Jimmy.
2: Really?
5: And my daughter-in-law, Kimmy.
1: All right, what's the third? Okay. Yep.
2: I got it.
5: It's 270-218-0206.
1: All right. Yes, ma'am. We've got you in.
2: Thanks, Ms. Hope.
5: All right. Thank you. Y'all have a good day.
1: You too.
2: All right. 270-651-3000. 651-3000. You can rent 440 for an occasion as well.
1: Yeah, so we take pride in 440 as being a place for special occasions. That's whether if you come in just you and your family for like a downstairs reservation, or we also offer two different areas for like private events. We have a room, like a semi-private room, and then we also have an upstairs room, or you can do the whole dining room. It depends on how big your party is. But we offer specials, or like a packet that has like all different things you can pick from. Really big on, like right now is wedding rehearsals. We're doing a lot of wedding rehearsals, retirement parties. We do a lot of those. Now come Christmas, our holiday parties, that's our busy season. Yes. That's whenever those rooms are booked. Well, that's one of the things I'm in charge of is doing those banquets. Mm-hmm. So, you know, November, December, my book's full, my phone's ringing. It's never too early to plan those.
2: Right.
1: Of course, there's a lot of great places here in Glasgow to have those parties. But if you want to venture out, maybe try something new, give us a call. And, you know, bring the Christmas or the holiday party down to Bowling Green.
2: Yeah.
1: You know, just, you know, like I said, change it up a little bit. Mm-hmm. So I think it's a really cool thing we offer is like having those private rooms and
2: definitely
1: stuff.
2: Definitely. And I want you to touch a little bit on the mystery of 440, the ghostly mystery.
1: Speaking of upstairs,
2: yes.
1: So our restaurant was built in 1871, or the building was built in 1871. Mm-hmm. So it's a really old building with a lot of history behind it. But one of the ones that stick out the most is Mary the Ghost. Mm-hmm. So the story goes, so the back of our restaurant, there's a balcony that leads up to that upstairs banquet room. Story is that, I don't know what year, there's probably a year attached to it, I'm not sure what it is, but they were attending I think it was a dinner, and of course this was like a long time, not 440, nobody fell off the balcony since we've been 440.
2: Long time ago.
1: But she had fell off, and now she like haunts the building.
2: Did she fall or did someone push her?
1: Oh. We'll have to figure out.
2: You could have your
1: out.
2: Own dinner mystery there.
1: Wouldn't that be fun?
2: Yes.
1: But the story goes, there's an apartment upstairs and there's a closet. And they have books. Like, there was somebody, I can't remember his name, that was seeing her a whole lot. And they put some books in this top of this closet. And since they put them there, she doesn't bother anybody anymore because she likes to read. But if some people have shifted those books and she starts coming around. I've never personally had any encounters, but some of my coworkers and colleagues that work now have. that, you know, that they have those feelings and stuff. To be honest with you, I just turn my music up really loud sometimes in the mornings. I'm not trying to hear. Yeah. I'm not taking any chances.
2: Right.
1: But so that's like one of the big things is the upstairs, you know, being upstairs. And where there's an old third floor, which we don't use. But if you look at the front of 440's building, you can see there's a third floor up there. And that's like where an old skating rink is and stuff. So that's really a cool piece of history there. And maybe she'd rather be up there than being down there with us.
2: So. Yeah.
1: It's nice views from up there. I wouldn't blame her.
2: Yeah, it is really nice up there. I forgot about the skating rink that's up there.
1: Yeah.
2: It's kind of crazy that's on the third floor.
1: I know. I wish there was something that we could, like, open up to be able to see. Mm-hmm. But, yeah, it's really cool up there. At some point, that Western's basketball team, maybe, don't quote me on this, practiced up there whenever their new facilities were being built. So that's something cool.
2: That is. There's so much history in that building. I think that's one of the reasons that I love it so much is because of the history.
1: Yeah. It's got a lot of it.
2: Yes,
1: so.
2: It sure does. So I highly recommend, if you've never been to 440, you've got to go check it out for dinner, just to hang out, listen to live music, all of the above. You know, you don't even have to sit on the bar side. You can sit in the fine dining side.
1: Yeah, a white tablecloth. So I didn't want to mention, we're one of the few restaurants that do the white tablecloths. Mm-hmm. You know, makes you feel a little fancy out for, a date night or anniversary and stuff like that.
2: Yes.
1: So
2: it's perfect. Mm-hmm. Absolutely. So take advantage of that. One of the oldest places in downtown Bowling Green.
1: Yeah.
2: So
1: yeah. 440 has been there since 1994.
2: Mm-hmm. I knew it had been a while.
1: Yeah, like the 440 main restaurant.
2: Yes.
1: So I don't know if we're the longest standing. I think we're really close to at least be the longest standing private or locally owned, just single restaurant, not like a corporate restaurant or something like that.
2: Right.
1: So.
2: Yeah. So many reasons to go visit 440. All right. I think we have a couple more phone calls.
1: All right. Good morning. Welcome to Shop Local.
8: Good morning, girls. How are you?
1: Doing well. How are you?
8: I'm doing great. Be better if I could win that dinner.
1: Yeah, you would. What's that name we can put down?
8: Johnny and Rebecca Coffee.
1: All righty, Johnny. What's a good phone number?
8: 670-8953.
1: Kelly wasn't ready.
2: That's okay. 8953. I got it. Thanks, Johnny.
8: Thank you.
2: You're welcome. Bye-bye.
8: Bye. Have a good day.
1: You too.
2: 670-651-3000. We're going to talk S&S Mini Storage, which is located on Washington Avenue in Gamalia. They are hosting a delinquent storage unit sale Saturday. That's tomorrow, May the 9th. And this is starting at 10 a.m.
1: Maybe I should go check that out.
2: Okay, so yeah, you were telling me that you've been to one of these before.
1: I've not been to live auctions, but I have bought storage units before online, like it's online auctions, but in person one, that'd be probably really fun.
2: Yeah,
1: Storage Wars vibes.
2: That's right. So they yes they have one 10 by 20 unit, 5 10 by 10 units, so there's a total of 6 units as of now. They are subject to change if the renter pays their bill before tomorrow.
1: There's a lot of things you can fit in a 10 by 10 unit. I've seen it with my own eyes.
2: That's right. So have you been able to get some good stuff in one of these?
1: I don't know if I would say good stuff. A lot of stuff.
2: Yeah?
1: I bought a 10 by 30 one time.
2: Oh, wow.
1: Down in Tennessee, and it took us 2 of the biggest U-Hauls to get it home.
2: Oh, wow.
1: Then I bought a 10 by 20, and then I bought a 10 by 10. Mm-hmm. But it's a lot of stuff. It's fun. Yeah. Don't get me wrong. Like, looking through all that stuff, super, super fun. So,
2: and you don't ever know what's going to be in these things.
1: Oh, you really, really don't.
2: No. I mean, you could win one of the, if you have the winning bid, I mean, there could be antiques in there. There could be some very expensive items in there. Mm-hmm. There could be a car in there, a vehicle. You don't know.
1: Yeah, yeah. It could be anything.
2: Be in there,
1: yeah.
2: Which I don't know if there would be a 10 by 10 if a car.
1: A little car.
2: That would be a little. Yeah, there would. I'm talking about a bigger one, a bigger unit, but I guess not for those. But, you know, you can look inside once the doors are open at 10 o'clock. You cannot go in the unit or touch anything. So no touchy-touchy. Mm-hmm. And all the items are sold as is, and you have to take everything out of the unit if you are the winning bid. So you've got to take everything, and this is a cash-only sale as well. Mm-hmm. So keep that in mind. Come prepared. Cash only. If you're looking for storage, they do have units that are available and reasonably priced. 10 by 10 units are $45 a month. 10 by 20 units are $80 a month.
1: I know you had mentioned with somebody earlier this week about keeping that after you buy them.
2: Yeah.
1: I think that depends on the place, because I have done that.
2: Okay.
1: So I would probably just ask the people if you want to do that. Say you don't have like a place to put all that right now.
2: Yeah.
1: You can still get, like, ask them first. Mm-hmm. But that's what I did. I kept that. Like, I just paid the monthly, like, mm-hmm. what they would rent it out for.
2: Right. Just took over the payment and paid it until you could get it moved out.
1: Yeah.
2: They may do that, like she said. You have to ask.
1: Yeah.
2: Yeah, I would definitely ask before you start bidding and you don't have a way to get all that stuff out of there tomorrow
1: and
2: morning.
1: You don't have to rent two full-size U-Hauls to get home.
2: Oh, there you go. So, starts at 10 a.m. Be there at S&S Mini Storage, Washington Avenue in Gamalia. All right, let's take some more calls.
1: Good morning. Welcome to Shop Local.
9: Good morning. I'd like to register, please.
1: All righty. What's your name?
9: Sandy Duff.
1: All righty, Sandy. And what's a good phone number?
9: 270-590-8761.
1: All righty. Yes, ma'am. We've got you down.
9: Thank you very much.
1: Thank you. Good morning. Welcome to Shop Local.
10: Good morning. I'd like to register me and my grandma, please.
1: Perfect. What's your name?
10: Brittany Peterson and Nell Taylor.
1: All righty, Brittany. And what's a good phone number?
10: 270-670-2380.
1: All righty. Well, we've got you down.
10: Thank you. Y'all have a good day.
1: Thank you, too. Good morning. Welcome to Shop Local.
11: Yeah, I would like to register my mom and mother-in-law.
1: Perfect. What's their names?
11: Sharon McKinnis and Carolyn Potter.
1: All righty. What's a good phone number to put down for them?
11: 270-404-0534.
1: All righty. Perfect. We got them down.
11: Thank you.
1: Thank you.
2: All right. 270-651-3000. 651-3000. You want to talk about Burger Night?
1: Yeah. So Burger Night is a tradition that they've done for a long time before me. So I think it's been going for a while. So on Tuesday nights on Mickey's Side, the Bar and Grill, we do Burger Night, which is $9.95 burger and fries. You have four different burgers to pick from. Mushroom Swiss is my favorite off those. But then, I mean, you can't beat burgers and a fries for $9.95.
2: Right.
1: And then your first domestic beer is $1.
2: Oh, okay.
1: Excluding McUltra. But so, what? $10.95 mm-hmm. beer, fries, burger.
2: Yeah.
1: It's all night.
2: Yes.
1: All night on Tuesdays. You know, when we get those, we also have patio out there. So sit out on Tuesday evening on the patio and have your burger and fries.
2: And overlooking beautiful downtown Bowling Green.
1: That's right. Fountain Square Park down there. So you got the fountain up there and stuff. And
2: then you could walk over and get some ice cream.
1: Yeah, from the creamery. Yeah.
2: Yes.
1: Yeah.
2: Is it melt?
1: Meltdown.
2: Mm-hmm, mm-hmm. So I met that lady during the TJ Women's Conference a few months ago, and I had posted about a milkshake that I had tried the other day from another place, and she said, "You got to come and get a milkshake here."
1: Yeah.
2: I have not been there. I've got
1: you
2: to
1: should.
2: Go.
1: We I'm go. We're so close to proximity over there. I take my daughter over there a lot. So,
2: yes. So. Yeah, so I've got to go try that mm-hmm. at some point. She's such a nice lady.
1: Yeah.
2: Very talented, and the creation that she has.
1: I love to see local businesses come up like that, especially downtown like that.
2: Yeah.
1: And, you know, it really adds to our community down
2: there. It does, for sure. All right, 270-651-3000. Let's talk a few moments about TJ Regional Health and Ruth Dean, the stroke coordinator there at TJ Regional Health. She came in and was my co-host on Wellness Wednesday. She talked about the signs and the symptoms of a stroke. May is Stroke Awareness Month, and this is a great time to learn those signs and symptoms and be familiar, know what to do if that were to happen. There are several different types of strokes. I knew there were at least a couple, but there's like three mm-hmm. or four different kinds of strokes. And she talked a little bit about how your body is affected. You know, I am very blessed that I had no side effects from my strokes that I had a few years ago. And I'm so, so grateful for that. But others are not as mm-hmm. fortunate. You know, there's debilitating side effects. And, of course, a stroke can be fatal as mm-hmm. well. And, you know, some have to go through physical therapy, and there's physical side effects too. So yeah. If you want to find out a little bit more about prevention, risk factors, I mean, she talked about all of that on Wednesday. And you can hear our episode of Shop Local. It's posted on the WHHT website, 1037WHHT.com. I have it posted on my personal page, and it's also posted on the WHHT Facebook page as well. So you can go back and listen to that interview if you would like. You can contact her if you want to sit down and have a conversation with her. She would love to. She's very passionate about what she does. You could tell just by listening to her talk the other day.
1: It's really good to have that information too, even if not for yourself, for people around you.
2: That's exactly right. So, you know, there's a resource here locally if you want to find out more about strokes. 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You know, if you or a loved one is experiencing fatigue, dizziness, imbalance, difficulty holding a pen or a spoon, memory loss, slurred speech, word finding problems, leg or arm weakness or numbness, difficulty concentrating, difficulty writing or reading, problems swallowing. I mean, these are signs of a stroke. So they meet the first Tuesday of each month from 12 to 1 at the TJ Health Pavilion Community Center. And you can contact Emily Bybee if you want to find out more, 270-659-5660. That's 659-5660 if you want to find out more about strokes. If you want to get into a little more detail, you can contact Ruth, and her phone number is 270-659-1756. That's 659-1756. Of course, you can go to tjregionalhealth.org to find out more as well. So it's great to have that resource here locally. Yeah. and having her to kind of talk you through things and walk you through things, and just knowledge is power.
1: That's right. And
2: if you or someone that you know is experiencing any of those symptoms, you need to call 911. It's any stroke is an emergency. Mm-hmm. So keep that in mind, and don't do as I did and drive yourself home.
1: Is that what you did?
2: I did, because I didn't know that that's what it was happening to me. I had no idea. Yeah, so I'm very well aware of it now, and I would never do that, but it never occurred to me that that's what was happening.
1: Right,
2: yeah,
1: right.
2: I was 35.
1: Yeah, you don't think those things would happen.
2: No, I felt very healthy, yeah. And I ran that morning, and I think I'd never been healthier than I was right then. So that goes to show, you never know what can happen.
1: Exactly, yeah. That's why I'm always going to be informed.
2: That's right.
1: Even you don't think it's going to be you.
2: And there are more women that are at risk of having a stroke than men. And my neurologist asked me the medication that I was on, and mm-hmm. I said that I was on birth control pills. And
1: is that a...
2: That's, he said no more of those.
1: Wow.
2: So I had to stop taking those. But, you know, there, know the risk, mm-hmm. and, you know, contact Ruth, talk to your doctor, make sure that you know what's going on. Mm-hmm. So I cannot stress that enough.
12: Okay.
2: I think we have... Nope, we have no more phone calls. We have ended the hour. We have wrapped up the hour. So, all right. I will let you give your phone number, website. Is there anything that we have not touched on that you wanted to hit?
1: The one thing I did want to mention before I give like all that is if you've seen online... that our building actually went up for auction yesterday.
2: What?
1: Yeah, so, but that's just the building. That's what I want to reiterate here, okay. too, because we had a lot of questions come in. Okay. Our business, 440 Main, is safe.
2: Okay.
1: We're under lease.
2: Okay.
1: So don't be scared by seeing that the building was up for auction. Mm-hmm. We're good. We're good to go. We're fine. We had a lot of people question, oh, is 440 closing down? No, we're not. We're here to stay. We're thriving this year more than we have in a long time, you know. Good. So we are all good to go.
2: Excellent.
1: But check our social medias. Just through that. check our social media. Stay up to date on our Facebook and Instagram in particular. We post those weekly specials every week, our events that are coming up, our live music. We keep everything on there. So to stay in the loop with us, make sure you follow us on those social medias. Mm-hmm. Our phone number, and Reservations are recommended, not required. Mm-hmm. So, but our phone number is 270-793-0450. Office hours, which we're not open. We open at 4 o'clock in the afternoon. Reservations start at 5. But we have office hours in the mornings. That's when I work. Mm-hmm. So I'm there for 9 to 4. Mm-hmm. And so reservations, questions, anything like that, you're always welcome to call in the morning times.
2: Yeah.
1: And, you know, any kind of thing like that. You're also welcome to make those in the afternoon as well. Mm-hmm. You know, we have people there to take those as well. But that's just one thing that people probably don't realize, that somebody is there during the morning times, even though we're just open at night.
2: You don't have to wait until mm-hmm. you actually open at 4. Mm-hmm. So,
1: yeah.
2: All right. Great information, Mandy. Thank you so much for being
1: here. No, thank you for having me. I really, really appreciate it.
2: Enjoyed it. So if you'll tap that 0, that's going to give us our winning number.
1: 14.
2: 14. Who is it? Let's see. That's Sharon Morrison.
1: Perfect. Congratulations, Sharon.
2: So, yes. They will be very excited about that. So congratulations to you. Thanks to everyone who called in this morning. And I'm sorry that you did not win, but go see Mandy and the folks there at 440.
1: Yeah.
2: I can guarantee that you will walk away belly full and you'll be like, oh my gosh, I've got to go back.
1: Yeah. And if you want to come in and pop in on the bar and grill side, or if you want to make a reservation, give us a call and we'll be happy to get you down for a reservation as well.
2: Perfect.
1: Or if it's just an impromptu trip to Bowling Green and you want to pop in, that's fine too.
2: Yep.
1: We're happy to take everybody.
2: Sounds like a fun time. All right. Thanks, Mandy, so much. And thanks for the giveaway. Okay.
1: Yeah, no problem at all. I want to spread the word to everybody, especially here in Glasgow and stuff, that, you know, maybe aren't used to knowing that we're down there. And yeah. I want everybody to come out and see Definitely. New faces.
2: Yes, absolutely. Well, thanks to all of our sponsors, of course, 440 Main, also Cave Area Conference Center, S&S Mini Storage, Lost River Cave, Wellness Wednesday presented by TJ Regional Health, Buttercup Lane Gifts, and Cosmic Golf. 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

day in store for us on this finally Friday. Lots of sunshine, a little bit warmer than yesterday, high 71. A few clouds tonight, low 53. Sunshine returns on Saturday with a high of 76.

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0: 103.7 WHHT. It's Kelly McKay. Last night, Kyle and I went to Park City. We had to go to the funeral home for just a little bit. And by the time we got out, we were both starving to death. So we drove on up to Esther's farm and had a delicious meal. We actually ran into Danielle and Joey from Esch's utility buildings. And I pulled in the parking lot and said, I think that's Danielle's car. So we got to have dinner with them. And have you ever tried that maple bourbon ham? I think is what it was. Oh, my word. It was so good. I had the tomato pie, green beans, and they all got burgers and curly fries. And we're talking like a whopping helping of curly fries. And then Susan and Gabe came out and hung out with us for a little while, and we got to talk with them. But it was a great spur of the moment kind of thing. And we don't do a whole lot of spontaneous things, but we did last night because my husband is very regimented and he has to do certain things at certain times. But last night I was like, let's go to Esther's, and he was game for it. So took full advantage of it. Yummy, yummy, yummy. If you haven't had Esther's yet, you need to go try it.
1: Folks, when it's time to sell, there's nothing quite like the sound of an auction. I'm Jesse Muse, Realtor and Auctioneer with Big South Realty and Auction in Glasgow. Hey, I got 10. How about I buy 10? How about I buy 10? 15. How about I buy 15? Now 20. How about I buy 15? Now 20. Sold. Here's some info on our next auction.
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0: 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Congratulations to our winners this week, Brandon Margarella, Donita England, Tiffany Shaw, and Maria Morgan. They're all headed to Burksville for the Hippie Teepee Barn Sale there at Bodock Farms. 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
0: There is nothing better than that first jump into a crystal clear pool. 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

to you live from high atop Commerce Plaza. If you're looking for something to do this weekend with Mom, I'll tell you about a couple of shows she might be interested in Nashville. 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

0: Parker McCollum killing me on 103.7 WHHT. If you're looking for something a little different to do with mom this weekend, might want to check out a show. Russell Dickerson will be with Tyler Hubbard tonight at the Ascend Amphitheater, and the Eagles are in town in Nashville with the Tedeschi Trucks Band. And they're going to be playing at the First Bank Stadium. I found a couple of ticket outlets at SeatGeek.com, so you might want to go check that out and grab some tickets for this weekend.
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It's $25 to drive. Food trucks will be there. 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All the proceeds go to the Hart County Schools Family Resource.

0: Ashley McBride on 103.7 WHHT. Do you know how to jumpstart a car? 44% of teens have no idea how to jumpstart the battery on their car. Now, a few years ago, a friend of mine was here at the studios, and we're walking out to her car together, and her car won't start. Well, I have jumper cables, so she had never done it. I had never done it, but by gosh, we YouTubed it, and we figured it out, and we jump-started her car. I thought, heck yeah, it was really fairly easy to do. I mean, you can find out how to do anything and everything on YouTube or just Googling it, you know? So 44%, that's a pretty high number when they could just teach themselves. Patty B is up next with a look at Nashville news.
1: Folks, when it's time to sell, there's nothing quite like the sound of an auction. I'm Jesse Muse, Realtor and Auctioneer with Big South Realty and Auction in Glasgow. Hey, I got 10. How about I buy 10? How about I buy 10? 15. How about I buy 15? Now 20. How about I buy? How about I buy 15? Now 20. Sold! Here's some info on our next auction.
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4: Hey, it's Patty B. We all know that Kacey Musgraves and Miranda Lambert had a little bit of a feud over the last several years, but why? Well, in case you didn't know, you remember Miranda's song, This Ain't My Mama's Broken Heart? Well, Kacey wrote that song and was actually supposed to put it on her record. We see how it ended, but how does it end now? Well, the two are friends. Of course, they've got their newest song duet out together called Horses and Divorces, and Musgrave, well, she's going on to begin her Middle of Nowhere tour on August 21st, while Lambert's been teasing new music with a song called Frisco that's scheduled to be released on May 15th. That's a look at your news from Nashville, brought to you by Luxury Garden Center on 103.7 WHHT.
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Finally Friday. Here on the radio, you got Jay Turner checking in a little bit after 11 o'clock. And I've got a new song from Ian Munsick this hour. Riley Green's on the way, and music from Morgan Wallen. Tune in, it's Justin Moore on WDAV.

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Jay Turner into your Finally Friday. The next Red Cross Blood Drive is coming up Wednesday at the Laramie Mitchell Clubhouse from 1 until 6. More details at Glasgow News 1.

0: 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New music from Nashville. That's Ian Munsick, Love is Blind. And Jay Turner, Community Company here on a finally Friday. It's Mother's Day weekend. Are you going to go see your mom this weekend, or at least give her a call, or maybe give her a Mother's Day gift? Well, there was a survey taken that 33% of adults worry about their moms not spending enough time on self-care, not taking care of themselves. 67%, I was in that category because my mom always worried, spent too much time worrying about me or my brother. Now, 67% of you moms out there probably do spend a lot of time worrying about everybody else. 22% think they don't call their mom enough. Call your mom this weekend. Go visit her. Give her a gift. Spend some time with her, okay? It is Mother's Day weekend. Coming up, another eight in a row headed your way here on WHHT.
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Morgan Wallen, who's one of the 2026 ACM Awards Artist Songwriter of the Year nominees. And that's coming up May 17th. Who's your pick for the Artist Songwriter of the Year? Will it be Morgan? Will it be Luke Combs? Will it be Riley Green? How about Ella Langley? Or how about Megan Maroney?

98.7 WHHT, just after 11:30 on your finally Friday. It's Jay Turner. We are in the middle of eight with Luke Bryan.

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0: 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It's Friday. It's Jay Turner. And it's going to be a great afternoon to be out doing anything outdoors you want to do. I've got a broadcast softball game this afternoon out of Barron County as the Trojanettes take on Cumberland County. And that game starts at 5:30. Pre-game coverage at 5:15. I've got it for you over in our sister station, WCLU, 104.7 FM. But get out and enjoy the weekend's looking quite nice.
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She won lunch for two at a Colton Steakhouse and Grill. 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

past 12 noon on your Finally Friday from 103.7 WHHT. It's Jay Turner from the top of Commerce Plaza overlooking downtown Glasgow. Coming up, I've got Zach Top on the way. Music from Low Cash, Luke Bryan, Luke Combs, and new

Murray's Hot Hits 103.7 WHHT. How you doing? You ready for the weekend? Well, it's going to be a nice one. Sunny 71 this afternoon, 53 tonight. More sunshine for Saturday. 76. This is Billy Currington. How

0: Gunnery's Hottest Hits 103.7 WHHT. Zach Top with Jay Turner in your lunch hour on a finally Friday. And to go with that lunch, today is National Coconut Cream Pie Day. That's one of my favorite pies, is coconut cream pie. So I may have to go out and find me some coconut cream pie today. It's also Give Someone a Cupcake Day. So if you don't have any coconut cream pie, how about just going to the bakery right now here in Glasgow and buy a cupcake and give it to someone? That would be nice, right? Yeah, just do that, okay? Another 8 in a row coming up here on WHHT, and kick it off next. It will be a little Heart of Stone from Jelly Roll.
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You know, we all have highs and we have lows. It's Matt Cooper, WHHT.

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And coming up Sunday, 10 to 2, Ryan Fox has the biggest songs in America. 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

0: Calgary's Hottest Hits, 103.7 WHHT. Luke Holmes and Be By You here on this Friday with Jay Turner. Okay, let's say you're in the office right now, walking around, intentionally looking busier than you actually are. You know, you're walking around the office carrying maybe a folder or a stack of papers. Uh-huh. Are you doing that right now? 32% of you admit that you have intentionally done this at work just to look busier than you really are. And it's walk around the office carrying a folder or stack of papers. So look busier than you really are and carry some papers and folders around.
1: Folks, when it's time to sell, there's nothing quite like the sound of an auction. I'm Jesse Muse, Realtor and Auctioneer with Big South Realty and Auction in Glasgow. Hey, I got 10. How about I buy 10? How about I buy 10? 15. How about I buy 15? Now 20. How about I buy 15? Now 20. Sold! Here's some info on our next auction.
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93.7 WHHT. Ella Langley and Morgan Wallen. I can't love you anymore. Brand new from Nashville. Moving after 1 o'clock. Here on your finally Friday, it's Jay Turner on your radio. Coming up this hour, we've got Tucker Wetmore, Megan Maroney, and Hudson Westbrook. And we'll talk about today being Have a Coke Day. Keep it here.

103.7 WHHT. Finally Friday. It's Jay Turner, and the weekend will get started in less than 4 hours with Paul Johnson and the Country Block Party. Tunes Taylor has Finally Friday Night. He'll have his top 10 at 10 on 103.7 WHHT. Baby,

0: Southern Kentucky's 103.7 WHHT. Jay Turner here, keeping you company. Thanks for hanging out with me here on this Friday. And the countdown to the ACM Awards is on. Yes, the Academy of Country Music Awards is coming up in about a week. And the Single of the Year nominees, have you heard about who they are? Well, it's Megan Maroney with 6 months Later. It's Ella Langley with Choosing Texas. Zach Top, I Never Lie. Somewhere Over Laredo, Lainey Wilson, and The Fall from Cody Johnson. Those are the nominees for the Single of the Year. We'll make sure we'll be watching all of that country news coming up in about a week. Another 8 in a row coming up on WHHT. Chris Jansen will kick it off next.
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3: I'm going to throw a hard phrase at you first thing on a Monday morning. Say it with me. Cognitive shuffling. Do you know what that means?
0: I've got all weekend to work
3: practice
0: on it. So you'll tell us what that is.
3: 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Okay. And you've got something you're going to tell us about, too.
0: No. Will I or will I not play Church League softball this year? Everybody in town are dying to know this.
3: I'm going to review that
0: on Monday. 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That and more coming up as you wake up with Todd and Kelly for Sting Monday, WHHT.

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We're going to show off your tractor tomorrow at the Hart County Fairgrounds. 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

16th, finally Friday. Jay Turner, and I know you're ready for the weekend. Coming up in a few, we're going to talk about Have a Coke Day. It's a great day to have a Coke, and I'll tell you why in just a few minutes. And also on the way is Corey Kent and Kane Brown. We're going to talk about some beautiful things. It's Megan Maroney, 103.7 WHA.

Kentucky's 103.7 WHHT. Keeping it moving on this finally Friday. Jay Turner trying to get you through the workday and ready for the weekend. Kate Brown on WHHT.

0: Hudson Westbrook, 103.7 WHHT with Jay Turner, and it is a great day to have a Coke. You know why? Because it was on this day in 1886 that the syrup for Coca-Cola was introduced by a pharmacist in Atlanta, Dr. John Stith Pemberton, who had been working on a new headache and hangover remedy. That's what it was originally made for, Coca-Cola, a headache and hangover remedy. It was first sold at Jacob's Pharmacy in Atlanta, and it contained cocaine. No, this is a true story. So it's a great day to have a Coke. They don't have cocaine in it now, and it's not really for a headache or hangover remedy anymore. But anyway, I have my dad's old Coke machine. Yes, it's a Coca-Cola machine back in the 60s. It was in his service station, and I have it in my basement at my home. And on the side of it, on the side of the machine, it says, have a Coke. So, great day. It's have a Coke day. Another eight in a row coming up here on WHHT. Stay tuned.
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0: 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New from Nashville, Brian Martin and the Tug of War with Jay Turner here on your radio on a finally Friday. And I didn't get the memo, but I went ahead and did it anyway because I normally do this most of the time. Today is no socks day. So are you wearing socks today? If you are, take them off because it's a day to celebrate no socks day. Yeah, your feet won't get that cold. Another eight in a row coming up on WHHT.
1: 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Hey, I got 10. How about I buy 10? 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

Ella Langley, 103.7 WHHT. It's Jay Turner with news from Nashville. Looks like Kenny Chesney is preparing to release his first new music in nearly 2 years. Yeah, he said this is one of those songs that no matter what's happening in your life, it lifts you up higher and tells you to get out there and really live. It's going to be called Carry On. We'll be playing it here, I'm sure, on WHHT.

0: Tonight down to 53. Beautiful day. Perfect day tomorrow. Get out. Enjoy the weekend. Sunny tomorrow at 76.
1: I don't know if you were looking at me or not. 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

0: John Party, 103.7 WHHT. It's Jay Turner, and I have got to get out of here. You got to slide out a little early today. Got to head over to Barron County High School, as I've got the Trojanettes today taking on Cumberland County in a high school softball game. And that's at 5:30 this afternoon. If you can't make it out, got it on the radio for you. Just tune over to WCLU, our sister station, 104.7 FM, and I'll be on the air just before 5:15 with the broadcast. Well, it is the weekend coming up, and Paul Johnson is ready to get his started. He's in here at 3 o'clock. He's going to start the country block party at 5. And then Toons Taylor is in at 7 o'clock with his Finally Friday Night. He'll have his top 10 at 10. And to cap it off, it's Shannon McCombs at midnight, the Night Owl, all coming up. Hope you have a great weekend.
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Music on the way before 4 o'clock from Morgan Wallen, Shibuzi, and Riley Green. And as a grown man who plays video games, a turnoff for women. We'll talk about that coming up. Country.

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0: 103.7 WHHT. It's John Morgan. I'm Paul Johnson. Still to come before 4 o'clock. Got info about free sports physicals next weekend on the way for you. Also, is a grown man playing video games a turnoff to women? The answer before 4 o'clock right here. And Chase Matthew kicks off 8 in a row next.
1: Folks, when it's time to sell, there's nothing quite like the sound of an auction. 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How about I buy 10? How about I buy 10? 15. How about I buy 15? Now 20. How about I buy? How about I buy 15? Now 20. Sold! Here's some info on our next auction.
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1: 103.7 WHHT, that's Dan and Shay. I'm Paul Johnson, and a debate is blowing up online after a woman tweeted that it'll, quote, always be unattractive for a grown man to play video games. Well, that sparked more than 12 million views, and people are jumping in on both sides. Some said gaming's only a problem if it takes priority over work, family, or responsibilities. Others argued it's no different than sports, fishing, or any other hobby. And one woman may have won the internet by saying, and this is a quote, I need my man to game so I can also game in peace.
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If you don't have our app, you ought to get it. You got weather, news, and WHHT wherever you go. Basically everything you need except for gas money and snacks, I reckon.

0: 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That is Stephen Wilson Jr. I'm Paul Johnson. It is finally Friday, the official start to the weekend. The 5 o'clock country block party, less than 45 minutes away. It is getting here, be here before you know it. Getting closer to it with your forecast coming up and Cody Johnson kicking off 8 in a row next.
1: Folks, when it's time to sell, there's nothing quite like the sound of an auction. I'm Jesse Muse, Realtor and Auctioneer with Big South Realty and Auction in Glasgow. 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How about I buy 15? 920. Sold! Here's some info on our next auction.
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103.7 WHHT, the official start to your weekend on this finally Friday. The 5 o'clock country block party is just a little over 20 minutes away on WHHT.

0: 93.7 WHHT. That is Jacob Hackworth. I am Paul Johnson. With this afternoon's good news story, a real-life TV mystery just turned into a lifesaver story. You may have heard of the show The Curse of Oak Island. Well, one of the historians on the show is named Charles Barkhouse, and in his off time, he's a tour guide in Nova Scotia. A tourist who happened to also be a doctor noticed something unusual on his neck and urged him to get checked immediately. Turns out it was an aggressive thyroid cancer. Doctors say could have been fatal if left untreated. Charles has since had surgery and says that stranger who spoke up was his guardian angel.
1: 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So pack up and come see us. 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
1: The only song where both the horse and the cowboy should probably file an HR complaint. That's Big and Rich. Consider your weekend officially started. If you've had a bad customer service experience on the phone recently, you're not alone. You're in great company. Even the Pope can't escape it. We'll talk about it coming up on WHHT. First, though, Hardy kicks off another 8 in a row next.
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If you want to catch Megan Moroney nearby on her Cloud 9 tour, you get a chance to do that coming up June 12th, just at 565 at the KFC Yum Center in Louisville. 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

0: 103.7 WHHT. Some clouds drift through tonight with temperatures dipping to 52. Saturday comes in looking like it's run for election for best day of the weekend. Sunny and 76. Inside, eight in a row. It's music from Dylan Scott for your Friday afternoon. 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
1: She looks so pretty when the makeup on. You should hear her talking to her mama on the phone. I love it when she raps.

93.7 WHHT. You're not alone. Even the Pope can't get decent customer service on the phone. We'll talk about it in a few. 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

0: 103.7 WHHT. That is Luke Combs. I'm Paul Johnson, and if you've had a bad customer service experience on the phone recently, you're in great company. Even the Pope can't escape it. It's been a year since Pope Leo XIV became Pope, and not long after moving into the Vatican, he had to call his bank in Chicago to change his address and phone number. Well, after answering all the security questions, the bank told him he'd have to stop by in person to finish the process. He reportedly said, "Would it matter to you if I'm Pope Leo?" The woman on the phone from the bank didn't believe him and hung up on him. She hung up on the Pope. Apparently, the bank only fixed it after he said he'd have to move his account if they didn't.
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downtown Glasgow before 7 o'clock. Going to hear from Morgan Wallen, Ella Langley, and Jelly Roll. Patty B's going to check in with a Nashville news update and got your forecast in just a few, too. Country Slam.

103.7 WHHT. Tonight looks like we'll have some clouds overhead, but nothing dramatic. Low 52. Tomorrow delivers sunshine and 76, which is meteorologist language for go outside and play already.

0: 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Paul Johnson here with info on the way for you before 7 o'clock about what is happening at the Barron County Family YMCA tomorrow. Also going to check in with Patty B for a Nashville news update. And Nate Smith, going to hear from him to get 8 in a row started next.
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Info about what's happening at the Y tomorrow coming up for you in a few. And Patty B checks in with a Nashville news update before 7. 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

103.7 WHHT, where Ryan Fox has your Sunday plans covered with American Country Countdown from 10 till 2 on Sunday. It's the week's top 30 country songs counted down for you so you don't have to do math on a Sunday. 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

0: 103.7 WHHT. That is Stella Lefty. Music called Boston. I'm Paul Johnson. Thanks again for being around on this Friday evening. Got Patty B checking in here in just a few with a Nashville news update. What's happening at the Y tomorrow? I'll tell you coming up. And Ashley Cook kickstarts 8 in a row for you next.
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1: Well,